0: Wu-Tang, ooh, ah. This is how we do. It's like woo-ha. Bust a rhyme off the top of the headed scope. You could tell it's dope, and you don't even need no telescope. It's not microscopic. Different topics, different concepts. Every time we come back through, it's quite bonkers. Piece to four winds, invisible. Get busy too. Cy-Rock, the goddess. Hottest. The artist. Regardless. Let's do it.
1: Yeah.
2: Indeed. Bars and Biotechnics Radio. John Robinson. Dylan.
3: Yeah.
2: Appreciate y'all. You know, always.
3: Yeah, Wednesday.
2: Wednesday. You want to tell them that Wednesday one more time? You
0: April got that 15th, right? Next Wednesday, Atlanta, Georgia. Drunken Unicorn.
2: That's right.
0: Starting at 8 p.m. Mad MCs.
1: Mad
0: DJ. Mad Beatmakers. It's going to be dope, y'all. Unlike what Jay-Z said, graffiti is hip-hop.
3: It's part of the culture. Come on, bro.
4: What was that?
0: Graffiti is hip-hop.
4: What was that?
0: B-boying, MCing, DJing, and graffiti. Oh, yeah, and also, y'all, we're going to have Fort Knox, by the way. We're going to have Fort Knox there.
3: What are we doing?
2: That's right.
3: Heavy.
4: What are we doing?
0: And every season is popping, right?
2: Right.
0: Oh, yeah. 412 is my fifth cycle around my fifth decade.
4: Yo, his birthday is this Sunday coming.
2: Youngin.
0: So we want to wish you a happy birthday, brother.
1: Yeah,
0: season is popping.
1: Half a century.
0: So we're going to be doing it up, you know?
2: Without a doubt.
0: I'm vicariously.
2: Nothing vicarious about that, right?
0: Because

It was still raining the following morning, a fine, almost invisible autumn rain, unlike the previous night's downpour. He knew it was raining only because of the ripples on puddles and the sound of dripping from the eaves.

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0: That was Look to the Right by Oa from the album Oa.
1: Yo, Rasmus, what's up?
2: The free ride is over.
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That was No One Would Riot for Less by Bright Eyes off their album Casadega. Up next, we've got some more Bright Eyes with If the Brakeman Turns My Way off the same album.

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That was Sex Machine, performed by James Brown, from the album Live at Olympia Theater, Paris, France, March 8th, 1971.

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0: That was 100 Drums by Ekodet from the album More Africa in Us.
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treat you right. Done everything I could to keep down fuss and fight. I wonder why, wonder how can these things be?

Thank you. Thank you.

that book is a message.